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1: Can you believe it? 9 more days left in September and we'll be in October. 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
1: All right, what are the new words that have been added to dictionary.com? It's a lot of slang words. I will tell you all about it in a few songs. Stay right here. It's Tame Impala with Jenny.

Now 93.3. Well, she's still a few months away from kicking off her The Lick at My Life tour. It starts in December. This is Gracie Abrams with Hit the Wall.

0: 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It's like sending a friend a voice note, except you're going to send it to me. It's going to go directly to us here in the studio. We'll get to hear your voice, your requests, your, hey, it's my birthday, can you shout me out? Whatever message you'd like, go ahead and send it through. All right, some Imagine Dragons and Taylor Swift are next.
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1: Well, the studios behind K-pop Demon Hunters have another movie coming out. It is called Steps. I saw the trailer for it. It's like the untold story of the stepsister and Cinderella. It looks very good, and I love this little spin that they're putting on it. All right, Huntrix with Golden.

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1: All right, I think we got a lot of new fans for Zara Larsson after our iHeartRadio Music Festival presented by Capital One. She was one of the most amazing performers of the night. And I knew it because I've seen, like, every time I see a video of Zara Larsson performing, dancing, singing, I just fall more and more in love with her. 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All right, Alex Ward and Nelly Furtado are coming up on the way. 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

The best variety from 2K to today. Now 93.3. Hey, what's up? It's Shannon O stepping in. I did not realize that this toy was still as hot as ever. And now they just released a new version of it. I'll share details coming up in 6 minutes.

Now 93.3, the best variety from 2K to today. Crazy to think it took this long, but today is the first official day of fall. So enjoy a hot apple cider or, I don't know, an episode of Gilmore Girls. Whatever it is you do on days like today.

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Now 93.3. Hey, what's up? It's Shannon L. Big things happening this weekend, and I've got some plans for you that don't involve you leaving your house at all. And they kind

0: 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There's only one craving that can satisfy your hunger this late at night. Amy actually listening to us from the drive-thru right now. Where are you at, girl?
1: Taco Bell.
0: I can crush a cheese quesadilla any time of the day, but especially late at night. That's when it's like the most magical.

The best variety from 2K to today. Now 93.3. I'm really bad at putting puzzle pieces together, so I need your help cracking this code. Hey, it's Shannon O. It has something to do with what went down at the Emmys last week. It's coming up in 6 minutes.

Now 93.3. A new study came out saying that Lisbon, Portugal is the happiest travel destination in the world. Hey, it's Shannon L. Kind of excited about that. I'm actually going to Portugal next month. Not to Lisbon, though. We're going to Porto and then Madeira. What kind of trips are on your docket for this year? Let me know.

The best variety from 2K to today. Now 93.3. People are ditching dating apps and meeting other singles by running their errands. Don't believe me?

0: 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Now 93.3. I can't believe how many people have strong feelings about when fall starts. Hey, it's Shannon L. I say that because today, September 22nd, is technically the day that it happens. Although, Allison, you say it's still just a little too early for it yet.
1: I would say, like, September 30th.
0: Okay, so that's only, like, a week away. I would say you can wait to put up your decorations until

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Benson Boone just showing off at our iHeartRadio Music Festival this past weekend. You can actually watch the whole thing starting October 1st on Disney Plus and Hulu. 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

Now 93.3, the best variety from 2K to today. All right, I feel personally attacked. Hey, it's Shannon O. Your name might so totally be 90s to the point where it could be on the verge of extinction. Those names coming up in the next 10 minutes.

The best variety from 2K to today. Now 93.3. So not only is September 22nd the first day of fall, but it's also National Ice Cream Cone Day. You would have think it would have been like Pumpkin Pie Day or something like that. But I guess you can still enjoy the taste of summer while officially transitioning into fall.

0: 93.3, the best variety from 2K to today. Hey, what's up? It's Shannon O hanging out with you. Thanks so much for making us part of your night, especially when you're not in the best mood. Alicia, I know you said yesterday was rough, huh?
1: It's been one of those Mondays.
0: Yeah, I feel that. Don't worry. Tuesday's going to look a lot better for you, though. I can feel it.

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If you are a big music fan, there's something that you're going to want to be a part of. Sunday nights. I got info on that coming up in 6 minutes right now. Hey there, Delilah. This is the Plain White Tee.

now, 93.3. 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Toys R Us is expanding. 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It's going to open 120 new standalone stores. We don't have dates and locations yet, but we do know it's going to be open in time for the holiday season.

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Now 93.3. What do you want to be when you grow up? Do you remember being asked that as a child? Hey, my name is Shannon O. Hope you're having a great night so far. Thanks for spending it with me. But there were some researchers who asked kids that exact same question. And the answers that they got, kind of surprising, gives you a little bit of faith in humanity. Some of those answers coming up in the next.

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Pointing at her wedding ring on Sunday night when Travis Kelce scored a touchdown, Taylor Swift has eaten married life up.

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You can find out if he wins Sunday night on CBS and Paramount Plus. Hey, it's Shannon L., one of your other favorite artists, coming back to television. Oh, and she's making some big career moves, too. More on that's coming up in 6 minutes.

0: 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Now 93.3. Hey, it's Shannon L. Love hearing that you're hanging out with us, that you're listening. And just a reminder that you can always request your favorite song or your favorite artist by hitting the talk back mic, kind of like Vanessa did.
1: I love Taylor Swift.
0: You got it, girl. Taylor Swift is on for you now with The Fate of Ophelia. 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

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It happened over the weekend. But don't worry if you missed it. There's still some way that you can be part of the action. It's coming up in the next 10 minutes. Zara Larsson was there. She's on with Midnight Sun.

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My name is Shannon. 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
1: Adam, what is the strangest drug you've ever done? These two, Adam and Brian, are having a pre-show discussion. 5:02, I walk in. I hear these two. They're here before me. 5:02, I walk in. They're going, have you done shrooms? Have you done ecstasy?
2: I crashed Vegas over the weekend. And
1: God, this is recent?
2: Over the weekend. And I found myself at a day party. And people were passing stuff around. And someone just gave me a piece of gum. And that was...
1: And you put it in your mouth?
2: Yes.
1: And you ate it?
2: I did.
3: What's in the gum?
2: I don't know, but...
1: It had an effect on you?
2: It was.
1: Well, that's what I warned my kid about. You can't be taking stuff from other people like
2: definitely
1: that.
2: Definitely not.
1: Cover your drinks and don't ever take a pill that doesn't come with your name on the outside of the bottle from your doctor.
2: Yeah, I think the gum was pretty innocent.
1: Really?
2: Yeah.
1: Because you're telling us it wasn't.
2: Well, the margarita that I got was not as innocent, but the gum I think was okay.
1: So you don't know what caused the effect, the gum or the margarita?
2: Yeah, I got the most expensive drink of my life at this place. I was actually, okay. I wanted to see if I could play Price is Right with you guys to tell you how much this drink was.
3: What was it?
1: $32.
2: Anybody else?
4: Margarita?
2: Yeah.
4: Ooh, I'm going to go 25.
3: 48.
2: Jill is the closest.
4: Really?
2: Like, I still aren't there yet.
1: Did she go over?
2: No.
1: No.
4: $50 margarita.
1: Was it a huge margarita or something?
2: Yeah. Okay. I usually order a Cadillac. Okay. And then on top of that,
1: rocks
2: they said...
1: salt?
2: Salt.
1: Okay.
2: They said, what? Do you want a large? And I said, yes. So it was a large Cadillac.
1: Okay. How much was it?
2: $63.
3: Oh my gosh.
2: The most expensive drink I've ever had.
3: Adam.
1: You drank that?
2: Yes.
1: And you better thought, but hold on. You thought the piece of gum was your problem?
2: I don't think it was the gum. It was definitely
1: I think it was the keg-a-rita.
2: Yeah, it was.
1: Huh.
2: And some crazy house music. It was awesome.
4: Whoa. You see Tiesto?
2: Yeah.
1: Did you make it to the festival?
2: Yeah.
1: What night?
3: I saw him there.
1: Really?
2: Mm-hmm.
1: You did that during the day and then made it out that night?
2: Yeah, I think that was my first official bender was Saturday. Went to the day club.
4: And you were good. Like, I saw you at night after the show and he was hanging. He was chilling.
2: All night, all day, all night.
3: I never would have known.
1: See? I'm going to guarantee something. Mm. Knowing you as I know you, that was not your first bender.
2: My first bender.
1: Dude, the stories you told me about camping by the river.
2: Oh.
1: And that girl.
2: Well, if it's by the river. You know, that's
1: thank you, Adam. Okay. All right. Good morning, everybody. Starting up the show. Good morning, Jill. How are you?
3: I'm good.
1: All right. Your hair?
3: I washed my hair. It is fresh this morning.
1: We had a bit of an issue yesterday.
3: There was no issue at all.
1: Do you see the color on the air purifier? It was like red. John, how are you?
4: Feeling good, man. My hair's washed as well.
1: All right. Brian, how are you doing?
5: Feeling great. How are you, sir?
1: Doing all right. Monday Night Football last night. You guys get your pick? Were you correct?
4: Yeah, Tosh's always correct.
1: Tosh's doing well. Tosh's going to do some picks on the air if you guys are into football. Apparently, Tosh from our show here is quite good at doing the picks. These guys, lousy. Sucking beyond everything, but then Tasha started doing the picks, and John was like coming in second this week in the football picks.
4: Yeah, she's doing my picks every week for the rest of the season.
1: Yeah, and at first Brian was like, "Oh, little lady, gonna do my picks? You, who do you think you are?"
5: That is not accurate. I said I was, and I stand by this. I was surprised by like how much she knows about fantasy football, not because of her gender. You guys
1: really?
5: Are making it
1: really?
5: A gender.
1: Not because of her gender?
5: Because she's like...
1: Because of her ethnicity then, you were saying?
5: No, because she...
1: You thought that Asian women can't pick football winners?
5: Anyone in my life know that much about fantasy, like about football, I would be shocked. Like any of you schlubs, if you knew anything about like that much about football, I would have been surprised.
1: You'd be shocked if anybody knew that much about football.
5: Yes, like you pretend to know some stuff, but you don't know nearly as much as her.
1: So you just think that nobody knows football at all?
5: Like to that level, to the level of like you're some sort of analyst on ESPN or something. Anyone in my personal life spouting stuff out like that, I would be surprised.
1: You're
5: the ones that twisted it and made it weird.
3: I get what you're saying.
5: Thank you, Jill.
1: I don't
4: either.
1: Because I have the audio. 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

0: The best variety from 2K to today. 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
1: This blows my mind. He's not going over the top.
2: No.
1: He's not going over the edge anymore.
2: That's crazy.
1: Who is this guy?
2: You gotta be so strong.
1: So strong. And you gotta stop that thing from swaying and falling and hitting somebody or something like that?
2: Going backwards and falling over.
1: Who is this guy, right?
2: Yeah.
1: That upper body strength that man must have down below. We are five floors up and they're washing our windows from the ground. The guy's got like this thing on a big long pole.
2: Yeah.
1: And you can see the pole bending with the weight and it's got a hose that goes with it. And he's cleaning our windows with a brush behind us from five floors down below.
3: Very impressive.
1: Yeah. Imagine like your broom going all the way up five floors and you have to control that thing.
2: Yeah. With a hose for water. Which is crazy.
1: And he's got a spotter down below too. It looks like there's a whole team of people. It's like eight people down there watching him do this.
2: That's cool.
1: Like, wouldn't it be easier to shove a guy over the top on the rope? You know, that little thing where you lower you down and we all wave at him and stuff.
2: Oh, yeah. They used to do that. Right. He came down a little platform.
1: Yeah.
2: And
1: I don't know what happened. Yeah. Must have lost somebody. And then they said, oh, we can't do that anymore. Probably, right?
3: Or budget cuts, you know?
2: Oh, yeah.
1: The guy wasn't holding the rope anymore. And a budget cut. The guy that holds the rope is no longer holding it.

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1: There's always some iconic moments from pop culture, and I'll watch a video and I'll be like, where was that? Oh, it was at the MTV Video Music Awards. 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
1: I didn't tell you guys this yesterday. But in Vegas on Sunday, we checked out of the hotel, my husband and I, and we had some time to kill because my flight wasn't until 6:30. So we checked out of the hotel at 11, we went and got lunch, and then we had a couple hours. And so we drove past the Erotic Heritage Museum. And I said to him, do you want to go? And he was like, Jill. And I was like, no, we've got some time to kill. We should go. And we went to the Erotic Heritage Museum in Vegas. It had great reviews online.
2: What do they even have in there?
1: So I thought it was going to be something.
0: The first original
1: honestly,
2: lingerie?
1: I thought it was going to be something totally different.
0: It's made out of wood, is it?
2: The D word?
1: The D word?
0: Yeah, it's.
1: No.
2: The toys?
1: No. It's like artifacts.
2: Yeah, whatever you call them.
1: Like, honestly, like dating back to like 1500 BC.
0: Yeah, they originally made out of bone.
1: Yeah?
0: Yeah.
1: Oh, gosh. Well, I just found it very educational.
0: I bet you did.
1: But it wasn't like super dirty, which I thought it was just going to be like you go in a room and things happen. But
0: you thought they were going to do stuff to you?
2: And you wanted to go?
0: Is that why you wanted to go?
1: No.
0: Jeff, should we go? They have a room where they do stuff to you.
1: When we were walking in, I was like, let's Google it first just to make sure what this is. I thought, like, he called me out on my bluff because I was just trying to be funny. Mm-hmm. And he was like, if you want. I was like, let's have some fun. Let's go. And it was just like a very educational museum.
0: Just about erotica?
1: Just about like the first scientist who delved deep into like sexuality. And then it explained exactly what happens to the body during certain things. And
0: what
1: I learned
0: happens?
1: About that.
0: I want to know.
2: Give us some fun facts.
1: Well, I can't hear.
2: The first guy was the body. Probably a perv though, right? Like I feel like after that you could get in it for science, but the very first guy.
1: No. When I was reading about him, he's just trying to make his wife happy. He didn't seem like a perv. Like he seemed like genuinely interested. He had a whole team.
0: That's how they get you. A whole team. Wow.
1: Yeah. But you could like buy some art. They had a ton of like pop
0: erotic
1: culture art.
0: That was interesting.
1: There was like an interactive like 10-foot.
2: You have to finish this.
0: A 10-foot what? Man or woman?
2: It could be anything.
1: A 10-foot lady part.
0: What? A 10-foot lady part? You could walk in it?
1: You couldn't walk in it.
0: Well, that's how you find that spot. You got it life size. It's easier to find, right?
2: Wow.
0: Otherwise, you'd never find it. But where is it?
1: It was so funny because this was all my idea. And Jeff was like,
0: did you walk in it?
1: No, you couldn't walk in it.
0: Oh, I thought it says life size you walk in.
1: And there were signs everywhere, which makes me think people were doing some stuff that they had to put a stop to.
2: For sure.
0: Stop touching this.
1: You could take photos, but you couldn't take any video. And yeah, but it was very interesting.
0: Is there anything that you could put your hand into or anything?
1: Oh my gosh. There was the interactive.
0: Yeah, I'm telling you there is.
1: There was an interactive like sex and space part of it.
2: All right.
0: Where you sex like, and space? Like any of us are going to be doing that?
1: You just walked into it and it was like a big light show.
2: Wait, so have people had sex in space? Do we know? Like, they didn't cover that.
1: Not that I saw.
0: I bet they did.
1: I didn't
0: they
1: have,
2: right? Like
0: they're bored
2: someone.
0: Up there. Space station? Someone's doing something.
2: I don't know.
0: My wife would be like, yeah, sex in space. Tell you what. You go ahead. You go on ahead.
2: I'll be right there.
0: You get the bed ready. I'll be right up. Go ahead. Head to Mars.
1: The other thing you could do, there was like a tandem bike. That you could get on to
0: those were
1: reenact
0: bike
1: some
0: seats
1: stuff.
0: You weren't getting on.
1: Well, we didn't get on
3: reenact
1: it.
3: Reenact some stuff.
1: Yeah, it was a.
0: What are you reenacting?
1: It was an interesting like.
0: You had these banana seats.
1: It was like a bigger seat with some contraptions and things.
0: What are you reenacting?
3: You're saying this as if we know, like we're filling in the blanks. We're not.
2: Did you take photos?
1: No, I didn't. No.
0: Helpful. Liar.
1: Everybody was very respectful. No, I did not take any photos.
0: Hand me your phone.
1: No.
0: Oh.
1: No, I promise
0: there's
1: you.
0: Your answer.
1: I promise you. The phone stayed in my purse.
2: I believe that.
1: Yeah, I didn't take any photos. I wanted to be respectful.
0: To respectful of what? The vulva?
1: That's exactly what it was.
0: I know. I was consulted in the making of this
1: museum.
0: You were. Yes.
1: But this is actually where they also have performances of the puppetry show.
0: Puppetry of the
1: thing. We didn't do that, but.
0: Yeah, the Eiffel Tower, the cheeseburger, all those little things
1: you
0: used to do.
1: Yeah, it was
0: just
1: an interesting Vegas experience. Mm.
0: I'm in trouble if I go to Hooters. This one's off in this place, you know? Wow. All right, hey, thanks for that, Jill. Valentine in the morning. This is 104.3 MyFM. This should be a good topic one day. The craziest, like, do you even say, like, museum or something? Like, what would you call it? Craziest place you've ever been to?
3: Exhibition?
0: Exhibition, yeah.
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1: Jill has got those early morning entertainment headlines.
2: Prime Video has canceled the show Ride or Die after one season. This is starring Hannah Waddingham and Octavia Spencer. They are longtime friends who go on the run. But it premiered July 15th, and now it is not coming back. And over at the box office, Resident Evil came in at number one, making $60 million. This more than doubled their previous opening record of $26 million, which was set by Resident Evil Afterlife back in 2010. Practical Magic 2 coming in at number two, and then Spider-Man Brand New Day at number

0: with three. I'm Jill with Entertainment Headlines.
1: Have you seen PM2?
0: PM. Oh, no, I haven't.
1: That's what they call it. I'm sorry. Okay. You're just not as hip as me. PM2, have you
0: guess
1: seen
0: not.
1: It?
0: I haven't.
1: No.
0: No.
1: Yeah, I want to see it.
0: Me too.
1: But I guess I want to watch like one. I know I don't need to, but just to get in that vibe, no. You know?
0: Yeah, that's smart.
1: And we're setting up for Halloween at my house very soon.
2: Ooh.
1: I told her she got to go all out because my wife. Oh my God, I got to tell you about my wife. My wife on the American Airlines flight. Let me play a song. I'll tell you a little bit here, but she was not happy. Did you ever sit next to somebody who's not happy and you're all crammed in together, 150, 175 of you sitting there, you know, we were like row 30 or something. We're far back in the plane and we're like the middle seat, the aisle seat. The guy in the window's like, what am I doing crammed in with these two, you know? And we were delayed in the tarmac for an hour and a half and it was hot. The AC was out. And she was yakking, thinking she's just yakking to me.
0: Yeah.
1: But you ever get like, you're so close in those quarters, you gotta tell them, I need water. I'm not gonna, Sean, I don't belong here. I don't belong here.

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0: Now, 93.3, it is Valentine in the morning.
1: I was at Parents Weekend at TCU visiting my freshman son, Colin, and we're on this flight, and it got delayed on the tarmac. The worst is when it's delayed on the tarmac, you know?
2: Yeah.
1: So anyway, we're stuck on the tarmac, delays, whatever, who knows why it happened. This one happened because the engine didn't start, and we're on the plane, it's hot. There's no AC because the engine's not starting, and they're trying to bring out the batteries to get the AC going, and it's not working, and the windows are open, and my wife's like, get them to shut their windows. Sorry, who? All these people? We're in row 30, deep into economy in the back, and she wants me to go up and down asking people to shut their windows?
3: Oh, boy.
1: Because now, go get the flight attendant up front, tell them they need to make an announcement for people to shut their windows.
2: Aren't you supposed to stay seated with seatbelts on?
1: Yeah, probably.
2: She wanted you to get up and go to the front.
1: Yeah, just go to the front, tell them to shut the windows.
2: Oh, no.
1: And then she goes, it's too hot, I can't take it. The AC's not working. I go, I know it's not working, but I can't do anything about it. We're all in the same boat. Look around. We're all, there's two rows, three deep, both sides. I'm like, we're all in the same boat, babe. She goes, I need water. You got to get them to bring me water. And I'm like, I think everybody's hot, babe. I mean, I should have got something to eat before we got on. I didn't know. Are they bringing snacks? Do you see a snack tray? Babe, we're on the runway. We haven't taken off yet. And it's just going on and on. The guy next to her is putting his headphones on. He's just trying to get to sleep, right? Because she's in the middle row. I'm in the aisle row. And it's going on and on. Everybody can hear it. And I'm like, oh my God, someone's going to know it's me. And so I'm sitting there. It's an hour and a half. We're stuck before they finally get things fixed.
2: Man.
1: Yeah, an hour and a half. Right. They finally do close the windows. The AC comes off and on at different times, but it's still very hot.
2: Yeah.
1: So she has a point. But then she leans over. She goes, I don't belong here. I don't belong here. I'm like, yeah, I know you don't belong here. I'm not sure I belong here either, but here we are, you know? She goes, do you think there's upgrades available? I go, how do you think that works? We just go, hi, we're tired back here. We'd like to see if there's any space for this family of two up front where those other seats are.
2: Oh,
1: where the air is the same, by the way, but maybe they're handing out waters. I have no idea.
2: Oh,
1: we don't belong here. This is wrong. This is a bad choice. What have we done? I don't belong here. I'm like, babe, there's no seats up front. You know, we can't get up there and you got to pay more. We're here. This is where we are.
2: Yeah.
1: Your son picked an expensive school. This is where we are.
2: Right.
1: Oh, God, fine. And it starts getting mad at me and stuff. And then we take off, and it's really bumpy taking off, and she digs into my hand like it's nobody's business, like we're going to crash, you know?
2: Yeah.
1: She goes, he said the engine wouldn't start. What if the engine goes out? Well, I don't know, babe. I guess we don't belong here.
2: Okay.
1: For God. Oh, and then snack lady finally comes around, and she goes, what is she handing out? It's like peanuts and pretzels or something. I don't know. Probably pretzels and something. It's pretzels and biscotti. Okay. Can you ask if they have any cheese and fruit plates or anything?
2: Oh, no.
1: I don't think they do, hon. I don't think this is that type of flight for us.
2: Oh, no.
1: Oh, can you ask anyway if they have anything? You're literally right next to me. You could go, when she says, what would you like to drink? Oh, I'll have a Dr. Pepper. And do you have any fruit plates or cheese plates or what is it, Starbucks? Right? And then, so the lady comes around and she goes, do you have anything else to eat? Is that all you have? We're out of our plates, ma'am. What else do you have? I have this thing of Doritos. I'll take it. And you see the person in the next row going, damn, I wanted those Doritos. By the way, do you think I got one of those Doritos?
3: No.
1: I just had to whip out my credit card for a thing of overpriced Doritos, you know?
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0: 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Now at 93.3, it is Valentine in the morning. Somebody wrote, why does Leilani sound like Michael Jackson so much?
1: I thought that too.
0: I wasn't trying to do that, honestly, because her voice is usually different. But the voice I gave her there was her tired, I don't belong here voice.

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1: God.
0: You know, here's the thing about Parents Weekend. You're already in the hole with this tuition stuff. You know, it's expensive. College sucks. I've been saving money, though, since he was born. So, honestly, we're going to be okay. But all the other expenses add up. You know, you walk into that campus store, that's your biggest mistake ever.
2: Mm-hmm.
3: Oh, yeah.
0: My wardrobe is TCU.
3: Yeah.
0: And it's just like, oh my God, dude, if you ever transfer, I'll kill you. You know, if you end up not liking it and go to Pepperdine or something like that, who had a better scholarship offer for him?
2: Oh.
0: I know. I was like, oh, I was like, dude, what are we doing here?
3: Good thing you look good in purple.
0: Do I?
2: It is a flattering color, I think, yeah.
0: Think
3: yeah,
0: so?
3: That's definitely your color palette.
0: There's a couple shots I didn't like, honestly, about sitting back.
2: Couple shots? Tequila or what?
0: No, I didn't drink. I did not sure, do much man. Drinking. No, no, no. You saw me at the frat party in that
2: I
0: one
2: did.
0: Picture holding a red Solo cup.
3: Yes.
0: Jill pointed that out to me. I go, you know what's in that? Ginger ale. I did not trust those fraternity brothers behind the bar. Dude, when you see this mixologist back there.
3: Mixologist.
0: Yeah, they're like, what do you have? Can I get a Moscow Mule? Yeah, dude. And then they go right to their phone. So I'm like, just give me a ginger ale on ice. What? Ice cubes, just, you know. All right. Do you want tahini with that? No. Who would put tahini with a ginger ale? What are you doing? And then all the sorority kids, like, I don't know how a dad does it if you have a daughter there at college. Because I'm already nervous enough about fraternities. John's trying to help me with it. And Collins, he's doing good. And the guys, they seem like really nice guys. But I'm just nervous because that wasn't my life. I did not go through fraternities. All I know is Animal House. And what I saw today, this past weekend, whatever, was kind of Animal House's too. You know, certain things, hey, raise money for charity for the hospital. Oh, that's great. Next night, you want a red Solo cup, buddy? Try some of this. But, you know, my kid's doing well, you know. But as a dad of a girl in a sorority, it must drive you crazy. How do they do it? You know?
2: I don't know. What did you see?
0: Well, nothing. But I mean, like, I'd just be worried because he's your baby daughter.
2: Oh,
0: you
2: sure.
0: know what I mean?
2: Oh, yeah.
3: Oh.
0: Right. To be so worried. I saw some girls up in a second floor window pouring beers into a garden hose or something. What is that, the contraption?
2: I don't know.
0: Do you know what it is? It has like a thing on the end. John, what's that called?
2: Oh, a like beer a beer bong.
0: It was a beer bong?
2: Yeah, it's got like a funnel and then a hose.
0: Yeah. Oh, and it's like up on the second floor and she's pouring beer into it. Another guy's down below with his mouth open.
2: We used to do that.
0: That's a choking hazard. I said that. But the band was too loud. I go, guys, this is a choking hazard.
3: Oh, no. You were yelling that at the party?
0: Yeah, nobody heard me.
3: Oh, no.
0: Nobody heard me. Lelani walked away. Colin walked away at that point. You know, what are you going to do? All right, so up next, the highlights from the iHeart Radio Music Festival from John and Jill.
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John and Jill, who attended the iHeartRadio Music Festival, tell us each their personal highlights. And it'll be good differing points of view because one person was backstage, one person was in the rafters. So we'll get a different POV, literally a different point of view. That's all coming up next.

0: best variety from 2K to today. Now 93.3, it is Valentine in the morning. If you guys missed the iHeart Radio Music Festival over the weekend, we are required to continue to talk about it by law because it's our company. It's also very good. But it is funny. Our boss goes, how many times did you mention the iHeart Radio Music Festival today? I'm like, quite a bit, buddy. Quite a bit. Keep mentioning it all the way up until next year's iHeart Radio Music Festival. Jill, your highlights, and we'll go back and forth until you guys run out.
1: Okay.
0: All right,
1: that sounds good.
0: And then whoever can't come up with a highlight has to buy breakfast.
1: Oh, I don't agree with that. But the festival over the weekend, I was very excited when we found out that Benson Boone was on the lineup. Now, I've never seen him live before. This is my first time. My life has changed. And I said, I'm sorry I'm here for someone else. It's good to see you. He had so much energy. He is such a performer.
0: Yeah.
1: And then after he was done, I thought, I really hope he has a long career because I could see him years from now still entertaining the way he did over the weekend.
0: Do you know the only thing that'll stop that career, honestly, not the music, not his voice. It's all fantastic. The writing, it's all good. I love it. It's good. He's got to be careful on these flips and stuff.
1: Oh, yeah.
0: That could end a career.
2: I had that thought when he was doing some flips on stage that I'm like, there's going to come an age where he can no longer do that.
0: Right. Yeah, or just a stage where you do a flip and somebody opened up the trap door and you didn't know it. Whoa, yeah.
1: He did like a little Spider-Man flip at the end, and so I thought of you immediately, really? John.
0: Yeah.
2: So my highlight of the whole weekend actually was also Benson Boone.
0: Can he say that way?
2: Guys.
0: Can he do that?
3: I want you, I need you, oh God. I know I need.
0: This audio sounds better than Jill's. I guess John was closer.
2: I
0: Freddie Mercury there.
2: He even did like the Freddie Mercury like call and response from the crowd.
0: Did he really?
2: Set to.
0: Oh, okay.
2: And to Jill's point, like I had never seen Benson Boone either.
0: Yeah.
2: I was just expecting to like him. I like his music.
0: Really?
2: I really thought he had my favorite set of the entire weekend.
0: Wow.
2: He is such a performer. You are mesmerized by this guy.
0: Mm-hmm. Okay. All right, Jill, back to you.
1: Okay, so Lainey Wilson, one of my favorite country artists.
0: She's great.
1: She did a tribute to Dolly Parton.
4: Like I said, y'all, we're going to celebrate Dolly Parton tonight.
0: Come out with that twang. You gotta go hard with that twang. Oh, she sounds great doing
1: she
0: this.
1: She sounded so good. The entire crowd were up on their feet, arms in the air. It was a really cool moment.
0: Oh, I do
1: and
0: love that.
1: She had photos of Dolly Parton behind her.
0: Oh, really?
1: It was so cool.
0: Oh, I love
1: what
0: that.
1: What a moment.
0: What happened to working 9 to 5? You guys really cut that off, didn't you?
1: I just knew we had a lot of highlights to get to. I cut it off.
0: You cut off her doing 9 to 5?
1: Yeah, sorry.
0: Point against you.
2: It's not even 9 yet.
0: Wow. Back to you, John.
2: So I almost ran some kid over because I was pretty busy backstage. But then the Goo Goo Dolls.
0: Why is there a kid backstage?
2: Well, there's a kid, not backstage, but he was in one of the hallways.
0: Okay.
2: And I heard the Goo Goo Dolls start Iris, and I had to see this song live. So I finally ran out there and listened to it. Like
0: come on.
2: Cool because you look around, you see the parents screaming this song, but like you also see the kids screaming this song
0: because this
2: song is also huge on TikTok
0: right now.
2: Like every time they play it, they kind of introduce it to a new audience. And how many bands can say that they wrote a song like that?
0: Some of the bands that we had on the bill were finding younger audiences now. They still had their OGs like us.
2: Yes.
0: But you know, Smashing Pumpkins stuff, people are finding them from a younger audience.
2: And this song is huge even 30 years later.
0: Yeah.
2: So I just thought, what an incredible moment.
1: And then this is a collaborative highlight from me and John.
2: Yeah.
1: Snoop closed the show. He closed the entire festival Saturday night. And it was an experience. It was so cool.

0: 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Jill is standing by with some entertainment headlines.
1: Whoopi is temporarily stepping away from The View. She's going to be filming a new Netflix movie. So she's going to be on the show on Mondays. But then for the rest of the week, she is going to have former View co-hosts like Star Jones, Lisa Ling, Sherry Shepherd, and Debbie Matenopoulos fill in for her until she's back in 2 weeks. And Snooki from the Jersey Shore, she was first diagnosed with stage 1 cervical cancer back in February, but she announced over the weekend she is officially cancer-free. She said after a colposcopy, conization, and hysterectomy, Mama is cancer-free. And then she thanked all the doctors who helped her on this journey. And then she reminded, get your pap smears, ladies. I'm Jill with Entertainment Headlines.

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0: Now, 93.3, the best variety from 2K to today. Hey, later on this hour, what is the most ridiculous thing you've seen somebody do while driving?
1: We put this up on Facebook. This person said, a guy next to me was eating a full bowl of cereal with milk, bowl in one hand, spoon in the other. I saw somebody eating like pho one time with chopsticks.
0: What?
1: Pho. With chopsticks as they were driving. And I thought, that cannot be safe.
0: I am so proud of you. I don't have the confidence to talk about that food on the air based on what it can sound like accidentally. And I just don't have the confidence to do that. So I appreciate that you take that role.
1: Sure. Yeah. I love pho. P-H-O.
0: No, got it. I totally got it. And when you saw the guy eating that, did you say, what the?
1: Yeah, I did.
0: It is a battle of the sexes. Reps in the men. His name is Rick. Works as a senior manager. Enjoys reading comics. What's up, Rick? How are you, man?
2: Good morning. Good morning.
0: There you go. Now we got you. What's up, man?
1: Representing the ladies, her name is Holly. She works as a restaurant server.
0: I don't know.
1: I know, she and enjoys planning her wedding. Let's hear for Holly.
0: Holly, what's going on, Holly?
3: Good morning.
1: Good morning.
0: Here's how it works, Holly. I'm going to ask you a few questions. Rick, Jill's going to ask you the questions. Best out of three wins, still tied. The end of regulation, we go to a not-so-tough tiebreaker question. Let us start with the ladies. What rapper's real name is Marshall Mathers?
3: Macklemore?
0: No, that's Eminem. Eminem.
1: Rick. Which 2026 iHeart Radio Music Festival rapper real name is Calvin?
2: Snoop Dogg.
1: Yes, thank you. Even though I read that weirdly. Thank you.
0: Nobody felt you would. You're beating yourself up. Nobody said, hey, that lady just read that weirdly.
4: That was weird.
0: Was it weird?
1: Add two check marks to my mistake list.
4: I mean, I have a whole sheet of myself.
0: No, you have more than two check marks this morning. That 5 o'clock hour was rough.
1: No way, not for me. No way. No. Brian, how many do you have?
4: 35.
0: We have a mistake jar and you're keeping track of their mistakes. How many for me today so far?
4: 0.0.
0: My man.
4: Clean slate.
0: What do you call a tree that doesn't lose its leaves in the fall? What do you call that? What is that, Holly?
3: I have no idea.
0: When I say it, you'll know it. It's evergreen. It's an evergreen tree.
3: Oh, okay.
1: Firs. Pines. And spruces are the most popular types of what trees?
2: Pine trees? I don't know.
1: Christmas trees.
0: Current score is 1-0, guys. You got to get started, men win. What band includes members John, Paul, George, and Ringo?
3: The Beatles.
0: Hello, hello. You got that right. There you go, girl.
1: And Rick, you can win it with this one. What band includes brothers named Taylor, Isaac, and Zach?
2: I don't know.
0: Oh, my God.
1: Oh, Hanson.
0: They had some bops. They really did. All right, let's go to a not-so-tough tiebreaker question. Holler out your name, then the answer. Name will be your buzzer. Wait until Brian Burton finishes asking the question before you buzz in.
4: What's the last mistake that you made?
3: Holly.
0: Better be good, Holly. What was it?
3: I think one time I forgot to give an appetizer to somebody at work.
0: You forgot to give an appetizer to somebody at work? That's the last mistake you made. Where do you work?
3: Benihana.
0: You work at Benihana. Oh my gosh, I love Benihana.
4: Wait, are you flipping food into like people's mouths and stuff? Is that you?
0: She's a lady. She's bringing around.
4: Okay.
3: I'm just a server. I'm not the chef.
0: Do you ever find like a shrimp in a weird place when you get home? Sometimes I've seen guys when they do that shrimp toss, nobody knows where it went.
1: Yeah, sometimes
0: you're looking around. There's a missing shrimp. You know, especially the new guys. You know.
3: Yeah, I've never done that, but I've been going to Benihana since I was a kid, and my favorite thing has always been the onion volcano.
1: Oh yeah.
0: Do you have a husband? Cool. Do you have a guy in your life? Or you do, right?
3: I have a fiance. Yeah. We're getting married in April.
0: Do they make you shower when you come home?
3: No, but he does. Let's say I don't bring food home from there. He can tell that I was at work. He's like, oh, you brought home food, right? And I'm like, no. And
0: no, he's like, oh, it's just, smell, well, that's what I mean. It's a like scent. It. You're the scent of Benihana, you know? So the missing good. Shrimp.
1: Ladies win. You want to battle the sexes championship certificate. Post it on social. Use the hashtag Valentine the Morning and share it with pride.
3: Thank you.
0: Hey, Rick, listen, as you exit the stage, this moment is entirely yours. You take it away, Rick.
2: All right. I just want to thank everybody for their time this morning. More than anything, I want to thank my amazing wife for introducing me to the show. And the last thing I want to ask is to please be added to the Christmas card list.
0: Dude, your wife is a rock star. What's her first name?
2: Sorry, my wife, Myra. Thank you so much. And thank you, Buzz, for letting me mention
0: No, it. No, I was asking for me, not for you.
1: He was going to thank her.
0: I was going to thank her, too. You thought I was, like, saying, hey, don't do a generic wife shout-out. Say Myra. No, I wasn't doing that. Myra, what's up? Thank Yay! You for this, Rick.
1: Thank
0: Love
1: you,
0: that.
1: Myra.
0: Hang tight. We'll get you on the Christmas card list, okay?
2: Thank you so much.
0: All right,
2: take care.
0: You. My man, you too.
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1: Okay, coming up, what is the most ridiculous thing you've ever seen somebody do while driving?
2: You can text us at 31043. This text says, I watched someone shaving with an electric razor. Another text says, a woman was curling her hair while driving, not just brushing it, but actually curling it. And then this text says, someone was reading a book propped up against their steering wheel while we were driving.
1: I'm reading these as you read them off the thing. The shaving while driving doesn't bother me. But if you read on, they were shaving their legs.
3: Oh.
1: All right.

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1: What is the most ridiculous thing you've seen someone do while driving? This text says, I saw a guy brushing his teeth on the freeway, but I have no idea where he spit. Another text says, a guy had a laptop open on his passenger seat and was typing every time traffic slowed down. And then I don't know how this works, because I feel like this would be a mess. A woman was eating corn on the cob behind the wheel, but was also spreading butter at the same time.
0: she loves corn on the cob, man. It's a lot of eating in cars,
2: yes.
0: You know?
2: Yeah.
0: People just love to sit in their car and just eat. Sometimes you're stuck in traffic for so long. Maybe you get the munchies or whatever, you know? Mm-hmm.
2: I eat in my car every day.
0: Do you really?
2: Every single day on my way home.
0: From here?
2: Mm-hmm.
0: But you eat here too. We got a full meal at like 9 o'clock. He's got a full plate.
2: Yes.
0: With rice and chicken and broccoli and all this like meal prep stuff and everything.
2: And then I also eat on the way home. Because I'm bound to sit in some traffic. And so when that happens, then I just put my little knee on the steering wheel, bring my little meal up. And as I'm sitting there.
0: Right. Okay. And do you eat it cold?
2: Yeah, it's probably cold.
0: What is it?
2: It's usually pasta.
0: Just cold pasta.
2: So it's not really that bad. Yeah. It's like lukewarm pasta.
0: All right. Well, good for you.

0: Now, 93.3, it is Valentine in the morning. Hey, Christina.
1: Good morning.
0: I've got coffee in me, and I'm having a great show. I bet you can tell, right? She can tell.
2: It was just very funny.
3: He kind of emphasized, like, I'm having a great show.
2: And then he says that she could tell. That just made me laugh.
0: But you could tell, right, love?
1: Yeah, of course. But you're always like this. That's what we love about you.
3: It's kind of true. It's annoyingly true. He's always on fire. You know?
0: Sometimes you got it. You know what I mean?
3: All the time. You've got it.
0: Yeah. I am like that Statue of Liberty just leading the way for all of you to find your little home.
2: Thank you.
0: You're welcome. Yeah, these two are so sleepy. They went to Vegas and partied hard.
2: Yeah, I'm on my second cup of coffee and I normally only have one.
1: Somebody has to do it.
0: Somebody had to do it is right. So there you are. You're driving down the road and looking for some action. What's the most ridiculous thing you've ever seen somebody do while driving?
1: So we were actually on our way to Stagecoach last year.
0: Okay.
1: And we were in a truck and I happened to look to the side and this man is full on making a sandwich. I mean, has a head of lettuce, everything.
2: What?
1: So I looked over and I'm like, am I seeing what I'm looking at? And then I looked again and I rolled down my window. I'm like, your sandwich looks divine.
2: Wait, were you guys in traffic or was this?
1: Yeah.
2: Okay, that makes it a little better, but still very dangerous.
0: Was he driving with his knee or was it like an auto drive car?
1: He was driving with his knee.
0: Yeah.
1: Turned over to the side, peeling off the head of lettuce, mayo, mustard, had the pepperoncinis.
0: Oh my God, pepperoncinis. Oh my God.
3: I like kind of love this guy.
0: Wow. All right, Christina, thanks for listening today. You off to work?
1: Thanks. I'm here already. I snuck out really quick to speak to you guys.
0: Love that. How do you listen to us at work? Is it on a desktop speaker, the iHeartRadio app? What do you do?
1: I only listen to iHeart at work.
0: Oh, well, that's bad news when you leave work then.
1: No.
0: Oh, in the car, you listen on your radio in the car.
1: Yes.
0: Gotcha. Okay.
1: Yes. And hopefully this year, we'll see you at Stagecoach on the side stage, Val.
2: Oh, with his songs?
3: We told him we could put him on the little Toyota stage doing his country songs.
1: I'll be right there waiting for you.
0: Guys, you made the call to Golden Voice. I'll get the band back together.
3: Done.
0: If you're new to the show, I have three country hits from like 20 years ago. They're not new, to be honest, and I haven't done new music in a long time, but I have three country hits that people still talk about.
2: It's your comeback tour.
0: Alabama Moon.
4: Living our love all over again. Seeing our moods from beginning to end. Living alone is hard.
0: Thanks, Christina.
1: You're welcome. Love you guys.
4: When you were on my mind.
0: You think they put me on the side stage doing that song?
3: Definitely.
0: Really?
3: This song slaps.
0: Thank you. Thank you. That's very sweet of you guys to say that. Appreciate that.
3: I think it's possible.
0: Yeah. What?
3: I just think, you know, we gotta start singing it more.
2: Maybe go a little viral?
0: Singing it more?
3: I just feel like this was recorded years ago, and I just want to make sure you still got it.
2: Oh.
0: Oh, brother, I still got it. I still got it.
4: Feels the night sky.
0: Wow. He wants to make sure I still got it. I need dancers for this song. Can I get Pitbull dancers?
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0: 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Joe, what's trending in music?
1: So this weekend was the iHeartRadio Music Festival live in Vegas. This lineup went crazy. One of the highlights, I think, though, was Benson Boone. Here's a little clip of him closing his set.

0: wonderful things that I got. Thank you for having me.
1: I love him.
2: He was so good. I cannot wait for you to see that set if you haven't already. It was the best performance of the weekend, I think. You can catch some of the highlights on the highlights tab on the iHeartRadio app if you're listening to us right now. Otherwise, it'll stream October
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3: My God. All the iHeart execs were just loving life in that moment. The way he said that, it is just like Freddie Mercury at Live Aid like so many years ago. You know what
2: Felt
3: I mean?
2: Felt very much like him. Yeah.
3: Oh, God. Is he inspired by him? Freddie Mercury? Has he said that before?
2: Like he was even doing the

0: The best variety from 2K to today. Now at 93.3, it is Valentine in the morning. Coming up later on this hour, Brian, what do you got on the show?
1: Does someone you know have an obvious tell when they are lying?
0: Oh, God, yes.
2: Yeah, you.
0: Brian has the worst tell when he's lying. He closes his eyes and leaves them closed so he doesn't have to make eye contact.
2: Yeah, it's not even like a little blink. It is full-on eyes shut.
0: So here's the lie, and know that my eyes are closed as soon as I start speaking, and that's how much he's lying. Nope. I just, everything was prepared this morning and everything was working fine. And I don't appreciate that you think things didn't work fine. So yes, I did my homework for today's show. And then the eyes open. Mm-hmm. They're closed an entire time.
2: Yeah.
0: It's so obvious to tell that somebody is lying. Brian, did you have any drinks last night when you went out for your football game? No. I just listen, we were at a Catholic church watching it in the bingo hall and playing bingo as well. So, yes, I did play a few games, but that's it. That's all that happened, honestly. Gosh, yeah, thank you very much for asking. Bingo. Yeah.
3: I feel like everyone's tells in here are very easy.
2: Mm-hmm.
0: Oh, what's my tell, dude? What's my tell?
3: You, when you're lying, you start giving too many details.
0: No, I just
3: start details
0: speaking.
3: We didn't even ask for.
0: Really?
3: Like when we start hearing about what the weather was like in 1920 when something happened, immediate false.
0: Huh. I don't think so.
3: When Jill starts Googling something and you keep saying facts about it, false.
0: No. Yeah. No. You guys, I have never told a lie in this room.
2: That's
0: a big surprise to all of you, but I am Captain Honesty, and I think people who listen to the show know that. You little liars, all of you.
2: I fall for your lies all the time.
0: You're falling for the truth. You're not falling for lies, you're falling for the truth.
2: None of it is true.
0: It is true.
2: Maybe 5%.
3: 5% of what says is
0: like everybody's stories. Got their own. What's true anymore?
2: Stories.
0: Everybody has their own story in life, right? It's all how you perceive something, not necessarily whether it's true or not, because what is true? It's about perception, how you perceive it.
2: What?
0: Yes. Yes.
2: So your lies are supposed to be truths based off of how I perceive it?
0: No, how I perceive something is my own truth.
3: See, he's getting all the details right now. You see all these details?
0: There's what details? I said a few words. There's no details. There's no color to my perception or anything like that. I'm not time stamping it. I'm just saying how I perceive something is my truth. This is a bigger way of thinking and looking at the world, you know?
2: All right.
0: So I'm not really lying at all.
2: You are, but okay.
0: I don't think so.
2: What's my sign, John?
3: You just can't do it.
0: You're not a good liar. You just can't tell a lie. So we always go, she's trying to lie, but she's not able to do it. It is a battle of the sexes. Reps of the men, his name is Timothy, works as a maintenance technician, enjoys going to concerts. Put your hands together for our friend Timothy.
4: Yeah. All right. Here we go.
2: Representing the ladies, her name is Adrienne. She works as a teacher's aide and enjoys hiking. Let's hear for Adrienne.
0: What's up, Adrienne?
5: Hello, morning.
0: Here's how it works, Adrienne. I'm going to ask you a few questions. Timothy, Jill's going to ask you the questions. Best out of three wins if we're still tied. The end of regulation, we go to a not-so-tough tiebreaker question. Let us start with the ladies. Adrienne, your question. Which president is on the U.S. penny?
5: Abraham Lincoln.
0: Did you check your pockets? Yes, Abraham Lincoln's correct.
2: Timothy, who is on the $10 bill? The $10 founding...
5: Hamilton.
2: Okay, yep. I was going to give you a quote from Hamilton to help, but you got it.
0: What's your quote?
2: The $10 founding father.
0: The $10 founding father.
2: Mm-hmm.
0: All right. Current score is 1-1. What is the name of Billie Eilish's brother?
5: Lance
0: is wrong. It's... Why are you laughing at that?
2: I know.
0: Guys, that's a great guess.
2: I'm not laughing at Adrienne. I'm laughing at Brian.
0: Brian, why are you laughing?
1: For some reason, Lance is a funny name. I'm sorry, Lance is out there.
2: Phineas.
0: Phineas. Somebody just told you that. You just cheated. Nice try. Get out of here. Fine eyes.
1: Nice try.
0: It's Phineas. You little cheater. Go with Lance and don't start. We started talking. She goes, I got a chance to cheat. We just do that.
1: Oh,
0: don't you do that, Adrienne. I'll come over there. I'll spank your bottom.
2: Timothy, what is the name of Beyonce's sister?
4: I don't know. Sorry. Nope. Nothing.
2: Solange.
0: All right. Current score is 1-1. In video games, what does the term RTS stand for, Adrian? RTS.
5: Radio. Call of Duty.
2: Oh.
0: Who's the dude in the background trying to help you? Who's that?
5: I was on the game right now, sorry.
0: You're on the game?
5: Video game. I told him to turn it down. They're just playing PlayStation.
0: No, there's a dude behind you trying to help you out. We know that. Don't try and say there's a game there. And he's not very good at helping. He's really bad. I have to be honest.
1: You are bad at cheating, dear. I'm sorry.
0: Yeah.
5: No, I'm telling my son to not the game. Sorry about that, you guys.
0: It's okay. It's off now. And your husband's the same one that said fine eyes?
5: No.
0: All right. Anyway, RTS is a real-time strategy.
2: And Timothy, you can win it with this one. In the video game world, what does GTA stand for?
4: Grand Theft Auto.
2: Yes, that's
0: guys
2: right.
0: Guys win. Boom, there it is. Yeah. Battle of the Sexes Championship Certificate. You got it, my friend. Congratulations.
4: Thank you.
0: Well, listen, as you exit the stage, Adrian, this moment is entirely yours. You take it away.
5: Thank you for letting me play, and I'm sorry my son didn't listen. There was no school today, and he was playing his PlayStation.
2: That's okay.
0: How's he doing? What game is he playing?
5: He's playing Call of Duty.
0: Oh, is he really?
5: When you asked that question, I was like, wondering. Mm-hmm.
0: Yeah. Mm-hmm. How old's your son?
5: 17, so he sounds like a man.
0: Yeah. All right. Well, tell that man behind you, have a great day at school the next time he goes.
5: Thank you, guys. Have a great week.
0: Thank you very much. Now, 93.3.
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2: Does someone you know have an obvious tell when they're lying? This text says, my husband scratches his nose every time he lies. And another text says, my wife smiles when she lies. Even when she's trying to tell me something completely serious, the smile gives it away.

0: Now, 93.3, it is Valentine in the morning. Ariana, good morning. How are you today?
1: Hi, I'm good. How are you guys?
0: We're doing pretty good. I'm wide awake. A lot of coffee. Some other people on the show are a little sleepy because they went to Vegas.
2: I'm 95% back.
0: Are you really?
2: Yeah, I'm almost there.
0: He's snoring.
3: Oh, what's up?
0: So, Ariana, the liars tell. Go right ahead.
1: Valentine, as soon as John said, you give too many details, that was my immediate, like, he said it as I was thinking it in my head, like, as a listener.
0: No, that's such a lie. You guys are the worst. My details are merely color to a story.
1: Yeah, as you were explaining how your details are colored to a story, like you were giving the example, like you were doing it in real time.
0: You couldn't even come up with a lie. I bet you right now, Ariana, for like a bunch of Brian's money, you couldn't come up with a lie that I've told on the air because it's all truths.
1: It's a lot of well, it always comes out because you'll go on with Jill. Uh-huh. As she's like, we're listening to her believe all of the details that you're right. Like when you're telling her a story or something,
3: right?
1: Which she also corroborated. So you can
0: usually tell.
1: And then you always come out and then you laugh at Jill because she believed it. Yeah.
0: But is that a lie or is that her gullibility? Is that my fault
2: or is that her
0: gullibility?
2: Absolutely not. It's not my fault.
0: Listen, if somebody's asking to be spoon fed, what am I supposed to do? Not spoon feed them?
1: She wants me to
0: mama bird her some words, and I just give them to her.
2: Never mama bird me.
1: I don't think that Jill needs to be mama birded, but I do get the bit. Like it can be funny.
0: But it is true. I'm not buying that it's true, but I appreciate your opinion. I just think my details are colored. I think all of my stories are true.
2: Sometimes you're telling a story about me, like something that had to do with me or something I said.
0: And I may embellish that sometimes.
2: You're embellishing and you're making up these things. And I'm like, did that happen? Like, that's how much I fall for it.
0: Maybe it did.
1: You do it a lot when she's gone.
2: Does he now?
0: Okay. No, hold on. You need to slow your roll, little lady. You need to slow your roll or she's going to go back, listen to some old podcast and find out what we do on the bro
2: I've
0: show.
2: I've got my spies. People text me all the time when I'm out. Like, Brian said this, Val said this.
0: Yeah, your family are a little narcs.
2: And that's from my family, too. I'll get DMs from listeners.
0: Yeah, and I don't like that,
1: guys.
0: We'll
1: do it in the songs, too.
0: Yeah, stop doing
1: that.
0: What songs?
1: When Jill wasn't feeling well a couple weeks ago,
0: right?
1: And you guys were sending a song through like a text.
3: Yes,
1: you guys were talking with her husband, but you were playing it in the version of like a song, and she wasn't even there.
0: Oh, you weren't here for that?
2: No, I was here for it, but I wasn't there for the text messages
1: the
2: you guys were.
1: Yeah.
0: Oh, that's right. That's right. We're texting behind her back. But I mean, you know, that was when she was in the hospital and we were really concerned about her and stuff like that.
2: You did call me the sunshine of your life and that was very sweet.
1: It isn't good fun, but it's back to the original. Yeah, you give a lot of details.
0: Listen, Ariana, it sounds like you gave a lot of details in this phone call.
1: I do.
0: Yeah. All right.
1: No, that's how I know.
0: That's the pot calling the kettle black here. You know? Thanks for calling in. Appreciate you.
1: Thanks. I have a question for you guys, actually.
0: Yeah. Go ahead.
1: Can I please get on the Christmas card list?
0: What do you think?
1: I said pretty please.
0: I'm going to put you on it. I'm not even going to ask for details. It's just going to show up at your house. Because you said too many details. Hang on. We'll get you all set. Hang on.
1: Details.
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1: Huntrix has had a major, like, past 2 years, and they are nominated for Song of the Year at this year's MTV Video Music Awards. 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

0: Now, 93.3, the best variety from 2K to today. 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
1: How can you tell when someone's lying? Mm-hmm. This text says, my wife starts cleaning when she's hiding something. Another text says, my dad laughs halfway through his own lie. Mm-hmm. And then this text says, my boyfriend touches his beard every single time he's lying.
0: Every time he's lying, touch mm-hmm. the old beard.
1: Mm-hmm. Hmm.
0: I don't know. I mean, you guys have joked around about my tell, but I don't know what my tell is at home with my wife.
1: You scratch your nose.
0: I scratch my nose and I'm lying?
1: I've noticed.
0: Really?
1: Mm-hmm.
0: Do you think it might just be itchy skin?
1: No, it's when you're lying. It's when you're making stuff up.
0: You are one of my best friends.
1: I don't
2: really.
1: Oh no!
0: Scratching the heck out of my nose. So I don't know where this is coming from. I'm scratching my entire face. All right, it is Valentine in the morning. You guys want to reach out and be part of the show? We'd love to have you on board. 31043, 31043. How can you tell when somebody's lying? Brian on our show closes his eyes. His wife, I'd love to talk with your wife and ask her if she notices this too.
2: I don't feel like I lied to her as much as I lied to you guys.
1: Oh, well, that's good.
0: That's good. You're afraid of her. You're not afraid of us.
2: Yeah.
0: John, do you have a tell when you're lying?
2: I don't know. I wouldn't know it. I'm sure there is one, but I mean, if I knew, I would correct it. You know what I mean?
0: Mm-hmm. Mm-hmm. Mm-hmm. John's biggest thing is the ADHD, so you can't tell if he's lying or not paying attention sometimes.
1: Right.
0: You know, he gets distracted.
1: Right.
2: So true.
0: Yeah. Did you fight it this weekend?
2: I have to fight it every day of my life.
0: Seriously, really?
2: Yeah, man.
0: Yeah, it had to be tough being backstage at iHeartRadio Music Festival.
2: There's so much to look at. There's so much going on.
0: So many distractions.
2: Ugh.
0: BTS walks past, somebody else walks past.
2: Like, when you do lock in, it is a serious lock in.
0: Right.
2: So that's kind of nice.
1: Yeah.
0: Like have you tried that here?
2: No. not once.
0: Have you done a serious lock-in on our show, John? No, gosh, no, not once.
2: Someday, I think.
0: That is the most honest thing that guy has ever said his entire life. No, dude, not once. Why would I do that? Brian almost fell out of his seat.
3: That was good.
1: God.
3: That was refreshing.
0: Oh, that's the line of the day.
1: Very good.
0: And also very sad.
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1: Jill's got the entertainment headlines.
2: Grand Theft Auto 6 is launching on November 19th, and according to reports, HR departments are bracing for staffing shortages. And also, it's grown so massive that even the U.S. Army is using Grand Theft Auto 6 launch leave as an official reenlistment incentive. And Tom Cruise originally had to go through the process of prosthetics for 6 hours to transform into his new character of an eccentric oil tycoon for his movie Digger. But apparently that was too long for him. So he urged the hair and makeup artist to find a more efficient way. And they ultimately had to cut down the process from 6 hours to 1 hour. And Tom Cruise said, "I had a guy there with a stopwatch. I'm like, okay, you see that time? 6 hours. By the time we're done, we're going to get it under an hour." And apparently they were like, "Oh, well, no, yeah, we can't do that. It'll never happen.
1: Mission impossible."
2: Then Tom Cruise says, "Okay, first of all, if you say no, you can't do it, you will never get there. So can we all agree that we'll make it a little less?" So with each piece that was going on, it was timed, and they'd drill, and they'd practice, and they got it to an hour.
1: Wow.
2: I'm Jill with Entertainment Headlines.

0: Now, 93.3, it is Valentine in the morning.
1: God. Now, here's the thing about Parents Weekend. You're already in the hole with this tuition stuff. You know, it's expensive. College sucks. I've been saving money, though, since he was born. So, honestly, we're going to be okay. But all the other expenses add up. You know, you walk into that campus store, that's your biggest mistake ever.
2: Mm-hmm.
3: Oh, yeah.
1: My wardrobe is keys to you.
3: Yeah.
1: And it's just like, oh my God, dude, if you ever transfer, I'll kill you. You know, if you end up not liking it and go to Pepperdine or something like that, who had a better scholarship offer for him?
2: Oh.
1: I know. I was like, oh. I was like, dude, what are we doing here?
3: Good thing you look good in purple.
1: Do I?
2: It is a flattering color, I think. Yeah.
1: Think so?
3: Yeah, that's definitely your color palette.
1: There's a couple shots I didn't like, honestly, about sitting back.
2: Shots? Tequila or what?
1: No, I didn't drink. I did not do much drinking. No, no, no. You saw me at the frat party in that one picture holding a red Solo cup.
3: Yes.
1: Jill pointed that out to me. I go, you know what's in that? Ginger ale. I did not trust those fraternity brothers behind the bar. Dude, when you see this mixologist back there.
3: Mixologist.
1: Yeah, they're like, what do you have? Can I get a Moscow Mule? Yeah, dude. And then they go right to their phone. So I'm like, just give me a ginger ale on ice. What? Ice cubes, just, you know. All right. Do you want tahini with that? No. Who would put tahini with a ginger ale? What are you doing? And then all the sorority kids, like, I don't know how a dad does it if you have a daughter there at college. Because I'm already nervous enough about fraternities. John's tried to help me with it. And Collins, he's doing good. And the guys, they seem like really nice guys. But I'm just nervous because that wasn't my life. I did not go through fraternities. All I know is Animal House. And what I saw today, this past weekend, whatever, was kind of Animal House's too. You know, certain things, hey, raise money for charity for the hospital. Oh, that's great. Next night, you want a red Solo cup, buddy? Try some of this. But, you know, my kid's doing well, you know. But as a dad of a girl in a sorority, it must drive you crazy. How do they do it? You know?
2: I don't know. What did you see?
1: Well, nothing. But I mean, like, I'd just be worried because he's your baby daughter.
2: Oh,
1: you
2: know
1: sure.
2: What I mean? Oh, yeah.
1: Oh. Right. To be so worried. I saw some girls up in a second floor window pouring beers into a garden hose or something. What is that, the contraption?
2: I don't know.
1: Do you know what it is? It has like a thing on the end. John, what's that called?
2: Oh, a beer bong.
1: It was a beer bong?
2: Yeah, it's got like a funnel and then a hose.
1: Yeah. And it's like up on the second floor and she's pouring beer into it. Another guy's down below with his mouth open. That's a choking hazard. I said that. But the band was too loud. I go, guys, this is a choking hazard.
3: Oh, no. You were yelling that at the party?
1: Yeah, nobody heard me.
3: Oh, no.
1: Nobody heard me. Lelani walked away. Colin walked away at that point. You know, what are you going to do? All right, so up next, the highlights from the iHeart Radio Music Festival from John and Jill.
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0: best variety from 2K to today. Now 93.3, it is Valentine in the morning. This blows my mind. He's not going over the top.
1: No.
0: He's not going over the edge anymore.
1: That's crazy.
0: Who is this guy?
1: You gotta be so strong.
0: So strong. And you gotta stop that thing from swaying and falling and hitting somebody or something like that?
1: Going backwards and falling over.
0: Who is this guy, right?
1: Yeah.
0: That upper body strength that man must have down below. We are five floors up and they're washing our windows from the ground. The guy's got like this thing on a big long pole.
1: Yeah.
0: And you can see the pole bending with the weight and it's got a hose that goes with it. And he's cleaning our windows with a brush behind us from five floors down below.
2: Very impressive.
0: Yeah. Imagine like your broom going all the way up five floors and you have to control that thing.
1: Yeah, with a hose for water, which is crazy.
0: And he's got a spotter down below too, it looks like. There's a whole team of people. It's like eight people down there watching him do this.
1: That's cool.
0: Like, wouldn't it be easier to shove a guy over the top on the rope? You know, that little thing where you lower you down and we all wave at him and stuff?
1: Oh, yeah. They used to do that. Right. He came down a little platform.
0: Yeah.
1: And
0: I don't know what happened. Yeah. Must have lost somebody and then they said, oh, we can't do that anymore. Probably, right?
2: Or budget cuts, you know?
1: Oh, yeah.
0: The guy wasn't holding the rope anymore. And a budget cut. The guy that holds the rope is no longer holding it.

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John and Jill, who attended the iHeartRadio Music Festival, will tell us each their personal highlights. And it'll be good, differing points of view, because one person was backstage, one person was in the rafters. So we'll get a different POV, literally a different point of view

0: The best variety from 2K to today. Now 93.3, it is Valentine in the morning. If you guys missed the iHeart Radio Music Festival over the weekend, we are required to continue to talk about it by law because it's our company. It's also very good. But it is funny. Our boss goes, how many times did you mention the iHeart Radio Music Festival today? I'm like, quite a bit, buddy. Quite a bit. Keep mentioning it all the way up until next year's iHeart Radio Music Festival. Jill, your highlights, and we'll go back and forth until you guys run out.
1: Okay.
0: All right?
1: All right, that sounds good.
0: And then whoever can't come up with a highlight has to buy breakfast.
1: Oh, I don't agree with that. But the festival over the weekend, I was very excited when we found out that Benson Boone was on the lineup. Now, I've never seen him live before. This is my first time. My life has changed. And I said, I'm sorry I'm here for someone else. It's good to see you. He has so much energy. He is such a performer.
0: Yeah.
1: And then after he was done, I thought, I really hope he has a long career. Because I could see him years from now still entertaining the way he did over the weekend.
0: Do you know the only thing that'll stop that career, honestly, not the music, not his voice. It's all fantastic. The writing, it's all good. I love it. It's good. He's got to be careful on these flips and stuff.
1: Oh, yeah.
0: That could end a career.
2: I had that thought when he was doing some flips on stage. That I'm like, there's going to come an age where he can no longer do that.
0: Right. Or just a stage where you do a flip and somebody opened up the trap door and you didn't know it. Whoa.
2: Yeah.
0: It goes boom.
1: He did like a little Spider-Man flip at the end. And so I thought of you immediately,
0: really?
1: John.
0: Yeah.
2: So my highlight of the whole weekend, actually, was also Benson Boone.
0: Can he say that way?
2: Guys.
0: Can he do that?
3: I want you, I need you, oh God. I know I need.
0: This audio sounds better than Jill's. I guess John was closer.
2: I need you, baby!
0: Oh, that sounded like Freddie Mercury there.
2: He even did like the Freddie Mercury like call and response from the crowd.
0: Did he really?
2: Set to.
0: Oh, okay.
2: And to Jill's point, like I had never seen Benson Boone either.
0: Yeah.
2: I was just expecting to like him. I like his music.
0: Really?
2: I really thought he had my favorite set of the entire weekend.
0: Wow.
2: He is such a performer. You are mesmerized by this guy.
0: Mm-hmm. Okay. All right, Jill, back to you.
1: Okay, so Lainey Wilson, one of my favorite country artists.
0: She's great.
1: She did a tribute to Dolly Parton.
4: Like I said, y'all, we're going to celebrate Dolly Parton tonight.
0: Come out with that twang. Gotta go hard with that twang. Oh, she sounds great doing
1: she
0: this.
1: She sounded so good. The entire crowd were up on their feet, arms in the air. It was a really cool moment.
0: Oh, I do
1: and
0: love that.
1: She had photos of Dolly Parton behind her.
0: Oh, really?
1: It was so cool.
0: Oh, I love
1: what
0: that.
1: What a moment.
0: What happened to working 9 to 5? You guys really cut that off, didn't you?
1: I just knew we had a lot of highlights to get to. I cut it off.
0: You cut off for doing 9 to 5?
1: Yeah, sorry.
0: Point against you.
2: It's not even 9 yet.
0: Wow. Back to you, John.
2: So I almost ran some kid over because I was pretty busy backstage, but then the Goo Goo Dolls.
0: Why is there a kid backstage?
2: Oh, there's a kid, not backstage, but he was in one of the hallways.
0: Okay.
2: And I heard the Goo Goo Dolls start Iris, and I had to see this song live. So I finally ran out there and listened to it. Like
0: come on.
2: It was cool because you look around, you see the parents screaming this song, but like you also see the kids screaming this song
0: because this
2: song is also huge on TikTok
0: right now.
2: Like every time they play it, they kind of introduce it to a new audience. And how many bands can say that they wrote a song
0: like
2: that?
0: Well, some of the bands that we had on the bill were finding younger audiences now. They still had their OGs like us.
2: Yes.
0: But, you know, Smashing Pumpkins stuff, people are finding them from a younger audience.
2: And this song is huge even 30 years later.
0: Yeah.
2: So I just thought, what an incredible moment.
1: And then this is a collaborative highlight from me and John.
2: Yeah.
1: Snoop closed the show. He closed the entire festival Saturday night. And it was an experience. It was so cool.

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2: 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Tuesdays can be particularly headachey. So if you're struggling with one today, there's a way to ramp up the efficacy of your pain relief by 40%. I'll tell you later this hour.
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0: The next time you have a headache, you got to do this. 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
1: We have a thief in the room.
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0: Who could it be? Tubbs, did you steal something? Not you.
2: What are you missing?
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0: It's Tanya.
3: It's me.
0: Hang tight. 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
0: 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The best variety from 2K to today. 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

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The team at iHeartRadio doesn't just make podcasts where fans can come to check out anything. They also suggest what you might like too, right on the podcast homepage. Tap that little mic on the bottom of the app to get started and enjoy.

0: 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Could I officiate my own wedding?
1: You never could officiate your own wedding.
0: Oh, yeah. I think, yeah. It's
1: I need to look that up.
2: I think
0: it's
2: you
0: economy of scale. It's economy. It's an efficient time saver, cost saver.
2: Anyway. One less person.
0: Yeah. Oh, I can't wait for no people. I don't even know if my bride will come.

Now 93.3. That is going to do it for us. We're going to bounce out of here. Thank you for being on with us. Tomorrow, really easy way to keep the fruit flies away. We'll tell you that. If you missed anything, it's up on our podcast. Have a great one and take good care.

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1: I love that there's a list of things you shouldn't do while cooking. The worst things you can do while cooking. Let's check that out in just a second here. 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
1: We all know there's like etiquette to cooking, right? There are rules, things you should do, you shouldn't do while cooking. Redditors, you know, Reddit, sharing the worst things you can do while cooking. Things like looking in the oven before you preheat or never forgetting to wash your hands after chopping jalapenos. I feel like I've done that before. I've learned the hard way to wash your hands after chopping like spicy food because you start rubbing your eyes or you start touching your phone and then touching your face. Yeah, that stuff burns.
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1: Love that it's the first full day of fall. 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
1: All right, check it out. Got some Avril Lavigne on the way. Lady Gaga and Bruno. Maroon 5 as well. Hit me up with that talkback feature on the iHeart app. That mic icon. Let me know what you want to hear, okay? Got Luke Combs now. 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
1: All right. Happy Tuesday. We made it through the day. Got some Bruno Mars coming up on the way. This is Natalia jumping in. Thanks for checking in with us.
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1: All right, thanks for checking in with us. A little Bruno Mars for you right there. Hi, it is Natalia, and I love Tuesdays now. You know why? Because it is Dancing with the Stars season. Yes. Oh my gosh, I don't know why. I just like really got into this show last year again. Like I watched it in the very, very beginning. I feel like I fell off for a few years. And now something just brought me back to it. Even over the weekend, last few days, I've been binge watching old seasons. I don't know why. I'm weird like that. It's a nice background show. You know what I mean? But no, new episode on tonight. I can't wait to start voting. All right, Lumineers and Goo Goo Dolls next. Stay here.
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1: 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Send us the number one preset, yeah? I could be